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1: 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We finally made it to the weekend. And we got the soundtrack to your weekend, too. Good music like John Anderson, Lainey Wilson, both on the way to bed. David Lee Murphy now.

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0: Amen. Can't beat some Randy Travis on a Friday night, right? Hey, let's see. We got Faith Hill and Billy Currington coming up.
1: This evening, mostly cloudy skies. Watching for a slight chance for scattered showers and storms tonight. A low of 70 degrees. For Saturday, a 30% chance for scattered showers and storms. Partly sunny otherwise with a hot high of 89 degrees. Saturday night, partly cloudy. Rain continues with a low of 70. For Sunday, very, very slight chance for rain. Otherwise, sunny and hot with a high of 92 degrees.
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Hope you're having a great night. Thanks for hanging out. My name is Dave. Got Post Malone, Ingrid Andress, both on the way in a little bit. Plus some good news this year coming up in less than 10. Right now, Clay Walker.

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So we're looking ahead a bit. We got Miranda on the way here in a few minutes. Confederate Railroad coming up shortly as well. Plus, I'm going to dig into your history lesson for this evening. That's coming up in less than 10 minutes. Right now, Chad Brock.

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0: I don't know about you, but I'm so happy we made it to the weekend. 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

0: 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All the music that made country great. 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

Weekends were made for the country. Yes, indeed. Enjoying the outdoors, maybe doing a little four-wheeling, and your favorite country hits. Thanks for taking us along. Maddie and Tay and Vince Gill are coming up after Darius.

0: 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Bristol. 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All the music that made country great. Country great.
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0: Fresh and new, a debut as an ACC world premiere. Coetzel, Ella Langley, it's Jaded on American Country Countdown. It's Ryan with all the hits and the stars, coast to coast and around the world. And that song is part of Coe's new project, The Night Champion, the deluxe edition that came out here this month. And that song written by some of the names you know, like Coe, Ella, Ernest, and a guy named Jordan Schmidt. And you probably know the first three names I mentioned there, but what about Jordan? Well, he's behind hits like Jason Aldean's When the Lights Come On, Kane Brown's What Ifs, with Lauren Lena. He's also a co-writer on Blake Shelton's God's Country and another Aldean hit too, You Make It Easy. Plus, he put pen to paper with Lainey Wilson's breakout song, Watermelon Moonshine. Sounds like another huge hit right there. Coetzel and Ella Langley, Jaded, an ACC world premiere. As the countdown rolls on.
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His name is Zach John King, and he's at number 17 this weekend on American Country Countdown. That is Get to Drinking at Ryan. And up next, we transport you to an entirely different era and time. It's something we call our ACC Time Machine. We hop on board after Dan Che hops up one spot to number 16 on ACC. It's

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1: From Josh Turner to Doug Stone, we're still in the middle of a long music set. And we're not done. Ella Langley's coming up. 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

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Join the voice of the Wolves, Brian Moore, this Friday night at 6 for the pregame show and the 7 o'clock kickoff on 1049 Nash Icon. I got six.

from Jordan Davis to Alan Jackson. We are still in the middle of a long music set. Stay here. Miranda Lambert's on the way.

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0: zone am I on? What country am I in?
1: It doesn't matter. It's 5 o'clock somewhere.
0: It's always on 5 in Margaritaville, come to think of it.
1: Yeah, I heard that.
0: You've been there, haven't you?
1: Yes, sir.
0: I've seen your boat there.
1: I've been to Margaritaville a few times.
0: All right. Well, that's good.
1: Stumble my way back.
0: Okay. Well, we just want to make sure you can keep it between the navigational beacons.
1: Between the buoys. I got it.
0: All right. Well, it's 5 o'clock. Let's go somewhere.
1: I'm ready. Crank it up.
0: Let's get out of here.
1: I'm gone.

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